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1: 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Oh,

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1: 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We wrote this song 40 years ago this year, and it's the whole reason why we're here. 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